3349 3349 3349 3349 3349 3349 3349 3349 3349 3349 3349 3349 3349 3349 3349 3349 3349 3349 3349 3349 3349 3349 3349 3349 3349 3349 3349 3349 3349 3349 3349 3349 3349 3349 3349 3349 3349 3349 3349 3349 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3349 3349 3349 3349 3349 3349 3349 3349 3349 3349 3349 3349 3349 3349 3349 3349 3349 3349 3349 3349 3349 3349 3349 3349 3349 3349 3349 3349 3349 3349 3349 3349 3349 3349 3349 3349 3349 3349 3349 3349 3349 3349 3349 3349 3349 3349

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15. Kirk Murray, Sheriff will be, correction, SD will be contacting you.

0: can hear 855. 284 Main Street, repeating 284 Main Street. They're having issues with Kane again, said he walked away, and he has matches this time.
1: Okay. Let me get around back.
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0: 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I'll be clear. 141 still gonna be out. I can take that sound property.
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0: I'll be clear.
1: Proceed to 028. Harry's on 123.
0: I'll be clear. Can you show 26000258 served?
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County Road 16, Angel Hill. Center tree down across the road causing an accident. Repeating this, show fire the area of County Road 16, Angel Hill Road. Saddle officer, report of a tree down. Right off the hazard, Jeffrey.

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0: can hear you, 102. I've received, so I'll show you clear back at 855. Town of Carlisle, 3007 Highway Route 20, repeating 3007 Highway Route 20. I have stolen property. She said a man, she doesn't know if it was a man or a woman, came up from a two-door silver car and stole ears of corn off the porch. They have a farm stand, but she didn't want to check to see if they stole anything from there either.
1: Are they stolen things?
0: No, they left in the vehicle.
1: Direction of travel?
0: Unsure.
1: Copy.
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Consciousness, breathing 31 Delta 3 response. I'm still repeating. Fireworks Seminary First Responders, Fireworks Squad 3996 from the EOC. Responding 544, County Highway

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No weapons and unsure of a toxic

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1: 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Respond 939-0990B. Here's cross Penguin Road and Robinson Road. Tree on wires, transformer on fire. Repeating. Coonsville Fire, second transmission. 939-0990B. Nearest cross, Penguin Road and Robinson Road. Tree on wires, transformer on fire. 91-2302.
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0: 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Collinsville 6062, this is Gary County 911.
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1: 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Okay, be advised, we see no wires down, a guy cable is broke. 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You have an ISAC in the house?
0: That's firm, we already contacted NYSEC. They were aware of the outage and said they were getting a crew together.
1: 4, thank you.
0: You're welcome, 2313.

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1: If you can make contact 9-Zach, please, pole number 79. There's no wires in the roadway. The only wire that broke and laying partially in the road is the service line to the residence, which is right here. I called it in. But it's pole number 79. It's got the transformer, but it's got the whole power out for the whole area here.
2: No wires on the road, only wire down is the surface of the house. Did you say you already contact 9-Zach or you need me to?
1: If you can, please, appreciate it.
2: I'll make a call. 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
1: Thank you.
2: Doug,

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0: We advise NYSEC of all that info. They state the crew has come from Stanford, should be on scene shortly.
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0: Homes of Laville units are clear and returning. We cleared the tree out of the road. There's no other hazards in the road. They show us back in service.
1: Chrissy, tree clear from road. 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
0: Thank you very much. Have a good night.
1: You as well.

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1: There's no one, sweep.
0: I'll be clear. Goodbye.
1: 3-6-2-3-2-7.

0: Go ahead.
1: Bill, Jessica Harry, County Building. Just got a call from TSS over there. That subject has left the premise again.
0: Copy.
1: Yeah, they said he came out of the back, turned down Main Street, and then they lost visual on him.
0: Is there anything criminal in nature this time?
1: They stated just that he had left again.
0: Abby.

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1: Scary G202.
0: I'll be en route to 188 Engle Road, Schoharie, for a harassment complaint.
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1: 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Get your side there.

0: 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I'm going to be en route to 202's location.
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0: Yeah, we got two calls pending down the north post. Got an Intox that just left Holiday Way. Got a white Nissan New Jersey plate, 2018 out of the cab. So we got a 901 abandoned up in Esperance, just north of Country Bridge.
1: I'll head to the Intox. Are they still in the parking lot?
0: Left head towards that gas station, Duncan Area, 438.
1: And you're out.
0: Your input down 30 here, and I'll be on the lookout. You didn't catch the white Nissan with a jersey plate.

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1: 4894 westbound.
0: From the Utah. And for me, that was the same vehicle.
2: Louisville Fire. County ambulance south. 404 Anderson Road, DLS, Boston.

Victoria 1091, Middleburg Ambulance, County Ambulance, South Louisville Fire. Respond 404 Anderson Road, nearest crossroads, Dolan Heights Road and Kelsey Hill Road. 64-year-old male, leg pain. The officer responds, repeating. Middleburg Ambulance, County Ambulance, South Louisville Fire. 404 Anderson Road, nearest crossroads, Dolan Heights Road and Kelsey Hill Road. 64-year-old male, leg pain. The officer responds, 911.

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0: Grand 9-1. Winterberg Ambulance, moving to fire. Second transmission. Respond 404 Anderson Road near Cross Donald High Jordan, Kelsey Hill Road. 64-year-old male, leg pain. Physiologic response repeating. Winterberg Ambulance, moving to fire. Second transmission. 404 Anderson Road near Cross Donald High Road and Kelsey Hill Road. 64-year-old male, leg pain. Physiologic response 910018.
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1: 010202 en route. 110202, correction, 110-1, 110-2, and 110-2, en route, 00-2. 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

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Animatic. Second transmission. Respond 404, Anderson Road. Nearest cross, Donald Heights Road and Delta Road. 64-year-old male. 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Repeating. Animatic. Second transmission. 404, Anderson Road. Nearest cross, Donald Heights Road and Kelsey Hill Road. 64-year-old male. 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
1: 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I'm seeing 2039.

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1: 145 and 30, they're advising.
0: 145 and 30.

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16 on the 180 Little Falls TV. They are going to pass, and it has been advised. I'm still waiting for the next

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333. Six recalling 3G22. Six 3G16. Be advised, Ilion PD is also has to advise us, subject.

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0785, and I'm prepared to proceed for this.

ทำเองได้จริงFor nothing.

just we have fire across the fucking to the area. 7 Liberty 1, Lane, Maryland. There's a pretty large tree in the roadway. Both lanes are trapped. Our control is good. Got Nevis fire responses. 7 Blueberry, top Maryland. For tree walking the roadway. 0309.

0: Portland.
1: You respond over the Supreme Copaskill. 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There's a group of young adults out by the side next to the gas station. They've been loud all night. 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

Charlie will be en route. The caller wanted an interview. She didn't state. 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They're not listening to her.

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0: 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We're going to try Village, see if it's picked up at the dealership.
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0: 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Sorry, 172. 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

0: Still hear you, 111. Howard Man Road, Metaforum Activation, no voice contact. Raise your bell, hold that one. 0458.
1: 437, sir. Repeat the address, please.
0: 151 Howard Man Road.
1: Greasy. I can respond to that.
0: Greasy, 111 copy.
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0: Greasy.

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0: Echo Harry 172. 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Just the main subject has taken off again.
1: Received in route.
0: Yeah, they last seen him out by the main entrance smoking a cigarette, then he took off down Main Street somewhere.

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0: 111, sir. 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
1: No, he should be somewhere in the middle of the street, alright?
0: Very good.

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0: I'll be at the Village Bowling.
1: Where is he?

0: 133 square. Just go Harry 133. I'm clearing the station, Owen, towards Query. What's the location of your caller?
1: They were at the main entrance of the county office building. I don't see my camera anymore.
0: One 172 Sierra Leone Group.

0: 108. Go ahead. The subject may be on Main Street in front of the county office building. I can see a male subject wearing shorts on camera.
1: Yeah, from right here, he's coming back.
0: That's 1.

0: Direct. 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
1: The caller just walked back inside the building. They've been hanging out in the basement of the county office building.

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Sector 3, Hartford, Utah, CTA 15 minutes. 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
1: Perceived, sir. 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

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Central Bridge Ambulance, County Ambulance North. 197 Church Street. 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

still Harry County, 911, this is Gordon Ambulance, go ahead, fire, County South, and the medic. 5845, stay Route 30, nearest cross, stay Route 30A. 84-year-old female. Possible stroke. ALS response, repeating. Squirt ambulance. Squirt fire. County South and the medic. 5845, stay Route 30. 84-year-old female. Stroke-like symptoms. ALS response, 910640.

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4806. I punter still on the phone with the caller. 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You scared? Any word on EMS, sir? County North is in route. Thank you.

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Story ambulance, go ahead, fire. Second transmission. 5845, stay route 30, nearest cross, stay route 30A. For an 84-year-old female. 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ALS response, repeating. Score an ambulance, go ahead, fire, second transmission. 5845, stay route 30, nearest cross, stay route 30A. 84-year-old female, stroke-like symptoms, ALS response, 91-0645.

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Tango 111. 111. Stuff at the EMS call you're dispatching. 312 Main Street. Subject fell down 13 stairs. Turning around.

0: Perry County 911. County Ambulance South, 312 Main Street. A little scary, nearest crosses Johnson Ave, 65-year-old male. Falling down the stairs. ALS response repeating, County Ambulance South, 312 Main Street, Phillips Scary. There's across to Johnson Ave, 65-year-old male, on down the stairs, ALS response Scary, County 910706.
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Scary 911, Scary Fire, 312 Main Street, Harris Cross, Johnson Ave, 65-year-old male, on the stairs, I was response, repeating, Scary Fire, 312 Main Street, 65-year-old male, on the stairs, ALS response, Scary 911, 0711.

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0: First, Schenectady County is going to be in negative. 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
2: Responders, County Ambulance North, 125 Main Street, Marshawn Manor, 61-year-old male, sick person. 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

Okay, Harry County 911, Sharon's ambulance, first responder, second transmission. 125 Main Street, Marshall Manor. 61-year-old male, sick person, unable to ambulate, BLS response, repeating, Sharon Springs ambulance, responder, second transmission. 125 Main Street, Marshall Manor. 61-year-old male, sick person, unable to ambulate, BLS response, Harry County 911, 0936.

Erie County 911, Sheriff's McAmbulance, third transmission responder station. Repeating, Sheriff's McAmbulance, responders, third transmission responder station. Erie County 911, 0903.

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0: 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I'm a follow-up. 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

0: 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Traffic stop.
1: Scary, the 137.
0: 88, exit 23, westbound. Lincoln Sam Adam, 4412. Lincoln Sam Adam, 4412.
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0: Mary, 137. 28 is showing valid on a 2024 Tesla color gray to a Jeffrey Backus out of Del Mar, who is showing valid D. David expiration birthday 2029. Negative special files.
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0: Cooperstown Squad. B96, I'm to response to the lower parking lot behind the Bassett Clinic. Unknown age, male, phone. Bella 4 response. Repeating Cooperstown Squad, 396, I'm to response to the lower parking lot behind the building. Unknown age, male, phone. Bravo response. Back to you.
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0: For whoever's coming from NCON, it's on Route 7. It's going to be west of the intersection of 145 there, going towards Phelpsville.
1: West of the intersection going towards Phelpsville.
2: 7421, so Harry, I'll be responding.
1: Received, did you copy? It's west of the intersection going towards Phelpsville.
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1: Go ahead.
0: It's going to be 1359 Potter Mountain Road, and 1359 Potter Mountain Road. Took an 911 misdial, spoke with Paul. There's no emergency. He was outside. Actually, I activated the SOS in his pocket.
1: Where is he? In route from Middleburg.
0: 1035.

Harry County 911. Middleburg Ambulance, County Ambulance North, 515 Mountain Hollow Road, nearest cross is Kennedy Hill Road and Hunters Lane Road. 89-year-old female, sick person, BLS response, repeating, Middleburg Ambulance, County Ambulance, 515 Mountain Hollow Road, nearest cross is Hunters Lane Road and Kennedy Hill Road. 89-year-old female, sick person, BLS response, Gary County 911, 1051.

Okay, Erie County 911, County Medic, 515 Lawton Hollow Road. A 9-year-old female, sick person, difficulty breathing, ALS response, repeating, County Medic, 515 Lawton Hollow Road. A 9-year-old female, difficulty breathing, ALS response. Okay, Erie County 911, 1054.

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Erie County 911, County Medic, second transmission. 515 Lawton Hollow Road, nearest cross is Hunter's Lane Road and Kennedy Hill Road. 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Erie County 911, 10057.

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0: 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One. 105 North Street, callers. Says that there's an alarm going off, either in the White House across the street, both doors open, or the Gray House on the corner of North Street and Main Street. It's high pitch, been going off since midnight.
1: Copy, I'll be en route.
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0: Richmond Ambulance, County Ambulance, North County Medic, 1663, State Route 7. 32-year-old female, unresponsive, unknown breathing status, ALS response, repeating. Richmond Ambulance, County Medic, 1663, State Route 7. 72-year-old female, unresponsive, unknown breathing status, ALS response, Schoharie County 911, 1121.
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2: traffic. 202, same traffic.
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to Harry County 911, Richville Ambulance, second transmission. 1663, State Route 7, nearest cross is Middle Springs Road. 72-year-old female, unresponsive, unknown breathing status, ALS response, repeating. Richville Ambulance, second transmission. 1663, State Route 7, nearest cross is Middle Springs Road. 72-year-old female, unresponsive, unknown breathing status, ALS response. Cahiri County 911, 1124.

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0: 202, myself, 46 and 49 will be clear last. Other units will be remaining.
1: Bonsoir.
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O'Hare 111. 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Go ahead. Received a 911 open line, 826 Kaiser Kill Road, again 826 Kaiser Kill Road. 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Phone was mapping to the driveway.

0: 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Attempted callback, no answer. Phone was mapping to the driveway in front of the garage by the entrance of the house. How that went. Sounded to be pocket dial, a lot of rustling. 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
1: Four Dwayneburg Road in Dwayneburg for a suspicious person. 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She has seen him multiple times this morning. 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

0: Go hear you 172. 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They're unable to get a hold of him.
1: Receive, sir. I'll be in route.
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Gary County 911, Dulles Gary County, Fire and Responders, no emergency, one announcement. Tennessee Gas on 20 will be venting on and off this afternoon. Repeating, Tennessee Gas on 20 will be venting on and off this afternoon. Gary County 911 clear, 1314.

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0: 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I appreciate you. Hurry, it's been disregarded. 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

0: 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Received 13, 5-8.
1: G49 Schoharie. We'll be clear from last and we'll be out at property check at Schoharie at Middleburg Elementary School 3687.
2: What's your name?

Orion US, responded the embankment in front of the parking lot of Walmart, 5054, set of a 23. Unconscious female, unknown breathing status, 14-0.

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Orient EMS resuscitated. 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Then 80, 80 female, conscious of breathing, difficult to breathing, Delta response. 1417.

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1: 46 Ray, I'll be clear left. I'll be out at the elementary school in Middleburg for a school check form for her.
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3991, going to 15, response city at 20 Division Street. This is the monitor in E Street, Skenevis. See the back apartment for an 87-year-old male, conscious and breathing. Injuries from a fall, 17 Alpha 3 response. Like repeating, Skenevis squad 3991 from zone 15, response city at 20 Division Street. This is the monitor in E Street, Skenevis, in the back apartment. For an 87-year-old male, conscious and breathing, injuries from a fall, response. 14, 14.

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1: 76-year-old female, abdominal pain. Yes, response repeating. Cobishville Ambulance, County Ambulance South, 104 Bridge Street, apartment 1, 76-year-old female, abdominal pain, ambulance response. Okay, Harry, County number 1, 144. Right now,

Sawyer 911, Cobus Steel Ambulance, second transmission, 104 Bridge Street, Apartment 1, cross Main Street. 76-year-old female, abdominal pain. Reading, Cobus Steel Ambulance, second transmission, 104 Bridge Street, Apartment 1, cross West Main Street. 76-year-old female, abdominal pain. Yes. 3-9-1-4.

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0: 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Wharton Hollow Road Summit. Again, 962 Wharton Hollow Road Summit. Speak with Robert about a case of fraud. Caller stated that someone from the sheriff's office called him demanding a payment. He wants to speak to an officer.
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Carlisle Fire AMA 2 Wire down 271 Bear Swamp Road.

Okay, Erie County 911, Carlisle Fire, AMA 271 Bear Swamp Road, nearest cross Schoolhouse Road, wires down, repeating, Carlisle Fire, AMA 271 Bear Swamp Road, nearest cross Schoolhouse Road, wires down, Erie County 911, 1542.

Hey, Erie County 911. Carlisle Fire, AMA, second transmission, 271 Bear Swamp Road. Cross Schoolhouse Road. Wires down and arcing, repeating. Carlisle Fire, AMA, second transmission, 271 Bear Swamp Road, nearest cross, Schoolhouse Road. Wires down and arcing, Skagerrak County 911, 1546.

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Do you want us to come in on Maple Bush or come down by Smullen?

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We're sharing help. 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
1: You too. 160.
0: Scary, 911, 1521. We're on scene.
1: One. Down the wires, 1601.
0: Have you contact National Grid?
1: That's affirmed. We did contact them. We're currently on the line with them again.
0: Because the wires are down hanging low on the road. Road not passable.
1: Ah. 1521. Wires hanging down in the road. Road's not passable. 1602.

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0: Just advised, we got a 911 call from that same address stating that Chris did pay his bill, and he has since left the scene, but the caller is waiting for you.
1: 3G 46, I'll be in restaurant.
0: 1603.

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1: Per Carlisle member down here, the house, the yellow house back there, they are reporting live wires on their lawn. 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
0: Yeah, we'll see what we can find for you.

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Oneonta EMS, requesting a response, 13 Elmwood Avenue, Town of Oneonta, for 65-year-old male, cautious breathing, 6 person, 26 Alpha 9 response, 1617.

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1: Did the mechanic, the one that called, did he state that he was looking for an interview because both parties have since left?
0: He stated on the phone that he was going to wait around and speak with you. That's all I know after that.
1: Appreciate you. Yeah, staff said he left, so I'll be clear for 4:55.
0: Proceed, 1633.
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2: G202, IDA, eastbound, squaring.

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1: Same traffic at 202.

be advised, I have a reckless op headed eastbound on 88. Heading right towards you guys. It's going to be a blue Prius, 28 of I am Sam.

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1: squared. Scary's on 2-2-0-2.
0: What was that? Right, what's up? East or west of X-23, time of call.
1: It was west of 23 at the time of the call.
0: Copy, both of us are in the area of all lines.
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Tango Squad 391, Station 15, requesting a response to Mill Creek Estates, 124 Mill Creek Road, Lot 42, out of Otega. For a 71-year-old female, conscious breathing with back pain. Heart's repeating. Otega Squad 391, Station 15, requesting a response to Mill Creek Estates, 124 Mill Creek Road, Lot 42, town of Otega. For a 71-year-old female, conscious breathing with back pain. 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

back. Could you check the area of East 90 westbound near the on-ramp for State Street and Washington Street for an automated iPhone crash detection? Only one call and no answer on recall.

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0: Watcher, sir.
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0: Just advising, had a motorcycle take off on me westbound, 94, New York, 853, Charlie Frank 4, 853, Charlie Frank 4. Air Red Honda.
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0: Ferry 240. Can you just check the area of West Main Street near Brickhouse Bakery in that area? I took a 911 accidental activation. It was one of the crash notifications. No emergency when I did talk to the caller. He was just traveling through the area. What's up, sir?
1: 236, Gary, I'll take care of that.
0: 32236, 1735. 240, copy.
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1: I'll be clear. Goodbye.
0: Proceed 1735. Scary 106. Okay, to copy, to have a broom. Speed 346, state route 145. Again, 346, state route 145. Speak with Evan. He hit a deer. Deer is deceased. And he is out of the road. Right. 1736.

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0: Area's clear.
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Good Harry County 911, Dawson Harry County Fire and Ambulance Monitors. 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
2: 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He's going to call back tomorrow around 1 or 2 to try and have somebody assist him.
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0: 1507 Grosvenor's Corners Road, repeating 1507 Grosvenor's Corners Road. I have a 13-year-old girl who doesn't want to go with her mother who has custody of her. There's no yelling or violence or anything like that. She just does not want to go.
1: Copy.
0: The caller, the 13-year-old sister Kaylee, is looking for assistance.
1: Copy.
0: 1756.
2: Well, I'm not getting anything to come back on the license, but the registration is valid. Here's the 2026 red Toyota, expiration of May of 2027. Adriano Silvia Dos Santos out of Fort Erie, Ontario.

0: Rex doesn't give his date of birth. What do you have for date of birth?
1: 3114.
2: 114.
1: I have Investigator White on the line. Looking to speak with you about this issue.
2: Copy. You can pass him through to myself.
1: 1757.

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0: 3 C's, and was there any residents?
1: They will attempt the responsibles. 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
0: Sure, it's acknowledging call.
1: Received Middleburg Base, you're acknowledging call 1805.
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0: 911, 1232, responding with 4.
1: On 1232, just advised, took a second call from the alarm company. They spoke to the homeowner. It's just a cooking mishap. You can stand down.
0: That's received. Canceling call.
1: Great, Steve. I'm going to show you back in service. 1806.
0: That's the performer is back in service.

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For a car versus bicycle, and a 9-year-old patient, conscious breathing. Factual repeating. Morris Fire Squad 3911, Station 15, requesting your response. 24 Hargrave Street, cross streets of Lake and Mechanic in the village of Morris. For a car versus bicycle, patient's a 9-year-old male, conscious and breathing. 29 Delta 2 response at 1808.

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0: Gerald.
1: He's on 106.
0: I'm in the area. Nothing showing.
1: Tracy, full recontact. 28.

0: 114, let's go Harry.
1: Okay, Harry's on 114.
0: You can show me out.
1: Let's see, 1818.

Canary 106. 106. Just spoke with a caller. He stated he's about a half a mile into Albany County. Very deep. 1820.

4063, did he advise if that's where the incident occurred? Yeah, that is where the incident occurred. Received. I'm going to double check, but he's going to have to contact Albany County. It's outside of our jurisdiction. Affirmative, we're contacting them now.

0: for 06, Gary.
1: Gary, is on with 06.
0: He advised it happened a mile back into Albany County as well. I advised that Albany County would be responding. You can show me clear.
1: Receive 1824.

2-0-2, be advised, looks like it's coming back suspended. Expiration was 10-31 of 2024 on a 2010 Toyota Yaris, color red. Go ahead. Ashley Sturgeon, Manchester, New Hampshire.

Sector 8207. She has no New York license, but her privileges have been suspended in New York State for failure to answer summonses, level 4 scoffs on 2 dates. And New Hampshire also looks like their version of a suspension, showing numerous tickets in that state as well. Okay, 631.

202. A&M accepted, ETA of 20. 36.

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1: Gary's on 167.
0: At my own fucking home.
2: Key 72nd, I'm out with a file 5. I'm on Route 7 in Alexia Precinct.
1: 167, you're 7 and where?
2: Alright, I'm at Alexia Precinct.
0: Do not fucking touch me. I am Alexia.
1: I'm 06, I'm out.
0: Same traffic.

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0: 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This is 1844.
1: What do they have there at this group?
0: 505.

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2: 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Can we get a EMS on standby?
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0: 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Back with the mother and daughter. Looks like Isabel refusing to get back in the car after she checked out of it.
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Control, Oneonta EMS, requesting a response to ARC Madison Ave, 3 Madison Ave in town of Oneonta. A 75-year-old male caught the sleeping sick person, 26 Alpha 10 response, 1932.

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Fire Control, Odeon at EMS, requesting a response. 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There was 22-year-old male, conscious breathing, chest pain, 10 breaths, with two response at 1941.

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Had a 911 misdial. She's mowing the lawn and accidentally hit the phone when she went to put it in the cup holder.